0: Let's drive in Bob's and Luke, get to the job, because we here in America believe in making it happen. Okay.
1: Hey, guys. Bob, Dad, yep. Yes, going to the ball game.
0: What a great way to...

0: What the heck? Let's drive in Bob's and we'll get to the job because we here in America believe in making it happen. Okay.
1: Hey, guys. Bob, Dad, yep. Yes, going to the ball game.
0: What a great way to...